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0: I'm going to call about a waiter job that's available and let them know I don't really want to like deliver food or anything. I just want to get in there and have some fun and hype people up. I'm like a, I'm like a hype man for the restaurant.
1: We're looking for a waiter, and that doesn't seem quite like that's what you're looking to do.
2: What I'm looking to do is have a good time, and it looks like you guys could use somebody to come in and just keep the energy going. You know what I mean? Like I could bring, I have a friend that's a DJ. He could come and play some music while people are eating, and I could take requests and do stuff like that too.
1: Oh, that's great that you have a friend that's a DJ, but right. We're actually looking for a waiter or a waitress at this point.
2: Right. Well, I would do that. I would do part of that, but like the food stuff, you just get someone to do that part, and then I would just talk to the people and be like, oh, hey, you know what I mean? Like get to know the people. That way they would come back.
0: I don't want to do the food stuff.
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1: Me, and probably only me, is excited about this because based off of this theme song, do you guys know what's about to come back? Take a listen. If you're out on the
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1: 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No, Rick.
3: It's double quilted.
2: 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Bounty. The quicker picker-upper.
1: No, Stars Hollow is back. 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
1: 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HBO announced there is a brand new official Gilmore Girls documentary in the works to celebrate the show's 25th anniversary.
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2: 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Out there having fun. Oh, boy.
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7: What are the chances you are listening to this while drinking a nice hot cup of coffee? If so, don't let me stop you. For years, we've been reporting on the health benefits of coffee, and that's not going to stop today. A new study, this one out of Harvard School of Public Health, found that coffee and tea could help lower your risk of developing dementia. People who enjoyed 1 to 3 caffeinated cups a day saw the biggest impact. In addition to the caffeine, coffee contains hundreds of bioactive compounds that can influence inflammation, glucose metabolism, vascular function, and oxidative stress. It's also possible coffee drinkers might be doing other things that keep them healthy. Eating a more balanced diet, getting plenty of exercise, sleep, not smoking, or drinking too much alcohol. And finally, staying socially active. I'm Dr. Sanjay Gupta, helping you live a better life.
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13: Even for people who fall asleep easily, staying asleep can be difficult. You wake up, your mind starts to race, you can't turn those thoughts off. Sleep experts say there are a few things you can try. Cognitive shuffling. That's when you choose a random, impersonal, non-emotional word. Then for each letter of that word, think of as many words that begin with each letter as you can before moving on to the next one. It distracts your brain from stress. It also mimics the fragmented thought patterns that usually occur as you drift off to sleep. Sensory grounding is something else. That's when you work through things you can hear, feel, see, smell, or taste. That helps you to be in the moment instead of dwelling on the past or the future. Or just do a mental walkthrough of a place you know well. Familiar but neutral imagery that can calm the brain. I'm Dr. Sanjay Gupta, helping you live a better life.

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13: 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I'm Dr. Sanjay Gupta, helping you live a better life.
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0: I'm going to call about a waiter job that's available and let them know I don't really want to like deliver food or anything. I just want to get in there and have some fun and hype people up. I'm like a hype man for the restaurant.
1: We're looking for a waiter, and mm-hmm. that doesn't seem quite like that's what you're looking to do.
2: What I'm looking to do is have a good time, and it looks like you guys could use somebody to come in and just keep the energy going. You know what I mean? Like I have a friend that's a DJ. He could come and play some music while people are eating, and I could take requests and do stuff like that too.
1: Oh, that's great that you have a friend that's a DJ, but right. we're actually looking for a waiter or a waitress at this point.
2: Right. Well, I would do that. I would do part of that, but like the food stuff, you just get someone to do that part, and then I would just talk to the people and be like, oh, hey, you know what I mean? Like get to know the people. That way they would come back.
0: I don't want to do the food stuff.
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1: I read this interesting story the other day, which was written by a colleague of mine, about why so-called, quote, admin nights are the new book club for busy adults. Now, I learned this is a term coined by journalist Chris Collin, who wrote about this life hack in the Wall Street Journal. An admin night is when people come together for a night, a fun night, while holding one another accountable to an assignment. The ones usually considered back burner tasks, the ones that you've been putting off. The person you choose to do an admin night with matters a lot, because that's your accountability partner. That's what one person told us. People love the social aspect because it can bring these boring tasks to light, make them feel more fun, and where you go matters as well. You need to have enough space and hopefully not too many distractions. And again, don't forget to leave some time for fun. I'm Dr. Sanjay Gupta, helping you live a better life.
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0: is A. Morton, and here's Adina with 60 Seconds of Dirt.
1: Me, and probably only me, is excited about this because based off of this theme song, do you guys know what's about to come back? Take a listen. If you're out on the
2: road, feeling Downey extra strong.
1: That sounds like a name. No, Rick.
3: It's double quilted.
2: That's right. Just one sheet can take care of most problems. Bounty. The quicker picker-upper.
1: No, Stars Hollow is back. And if you still are like, what's
2: Who's that?
1: Yeah.
3: The pop singer?
2: Yeah. Stars Hollow, not don't know her.
1: Oh, my God.
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3: Yeah, the gals.
4: The old Gilmore gals. There they are. Out there having fun. Oh, boy.
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0: I'm going to call about a waiter job that's available and let them know I don't really want to like deliver food or anything. I just want to get in there and have some fun and hype people up. I'm like a hype man for the restaurant.
1: Now, we're looking for a waiter, and that doesn't seem quite like that's what you're looking to do.
2: What I'm looking to do is have a good time, and it looks like you guys could use somebody to come in and just keep the energy going. You know what I mean? Like, I could bring, I have a friend that's a DJ. He could come and play some music while people are eating, and I could take requests and do stuff like that, too.
1: Oh, that's great that you have a friend that's a DJ, but right. We're actually looking for a waiter or a waitress at this point.
2: Right. Well, I would do that. I would do part of that, but like the food stuff, you just get someone to do that part, and then I would just talk to the people and be like, oh, hey, you know what I mean? Like, get to know the people. That way they would come back.
0: I don't want to do the food stuff.
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0: So you've got a question and you'd like to ask it and see if we'll answer it in front of everybody? Well, put it to the test. 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
1: Kimmy asked Hey Morton if, have you guys ever been scammed and how much money did you lose out on?
0: Who do we think lost the most here?
2: Maybe Adina.
1: Well, I would say I've been scammed the most times, but I don't know.
0: All for low dollar things?
1: Yeah, because I got scammed on a watch and it was $10. $9.99. Then I got scammed for a pair of sunglasses. They were like fake aviator influencer sunglasses that I never got. And then I got scammed out of my $7 knives that were like worth $150, but I only... So it was really low, but I never got my...
0: Low but often. So you're racking it up. I got scammed out of $500. What's your number?
2: Mine was $40.
0: Okay, what happened?
2: So I was out in Vegas, and me and my boys were all kind of walking over. There's a commuter bridge over the strip where you can go from hotel to hotel. And there was a gentleman doing a card game, right? Right out on the bridge.
0: Wait a minute. You got scammed on a card game?
2: Dude, here's the deal. The guy was playing the game like he was demoing it and stomped the guy in front of me. And I was like, oh, I could totally do this. So I go up, and I put a $20 bill down. And he puts the card down. He starts stacking them and moving them around. It's kind of like when they shuffle the cards around. Yep. You got to pick the card, right? First one, wrong.
0: He like, I go to baseball games. Right. I've seen this on the big screen.
2: Right,
0: hat
2: right.
0: Number three.
2: I go to sports events. Totally. So I put the $20 down, and I lost that one. So I go, you know what? No. Let's run it back. I do it again. Lost again. I leave, and the other guy that was watching me goes back, and he wins. And as I'm walking, I'm like, dang, dude. Like, I do not like losing money. A security guard stops me, and he goes, hey, man, everybody in that circle right there is all in on it.
1: Oh!
2: Just know that.
0: That's funny.
2: Like, it looks easy, but yeah, you're getting scammed, bro.
1: Yeah. The first guy was really a fake.
2: Yeah.
0: Yeah.
2: Yeah, because you're like, yo, I could totally win.
0: And then the dude that won it, also a fake.
2: Also a fake.
1: Yeah. Hilarious.
0: Man, what a world.
2: Mad.
0: It does make you mad. You're like, that's so rude.
2: Yeah.
0: Well, I got taken for $500, and it was insult to injury.
2: That is brutal.
0: There's a thing called bandit towing. And what they do is they wait in an area that has almost no signage for you can't park here.
2: Okay, yeah.
0: And it was right near this pizza place, small pizza place that had a bank behind it and then a drugstore on the next block or whatever. I parked at the bank parking lot thinking it was, and this is after hours on like a Sunday, thinking it was the pizza place parking lot. There's no sign to know, is this behind the pizza place? To the part, there's no signage. Like,
2: right, yeah.
0: Right. Usually it's like, this is property of such as, there was nothing like that.
2: Hmm.
0: There was one small, you will be towed if you're not a member of this bank sign way up inside this little area that I didn't see from where I parked.
2: Like a tiny placard?
0: Yes. Dude, I walked around, literally got out of my car, walked around, ordered a slice. I was first on, I walked on, like, I just want to, okay. And I'm like, oh, I don't have my wallet. I'll be right back. By the time I came back, it couldn't have been like 2 minutes, maybe 3 minutes, they already had my car in the back of the truck.
1: Oh, that's messed up.
0: Yes.
2: They were on standby.
0: They were just watching and waiting. And I'm like, whoa. I parked right here. They're like, yep, you can't park there, man. I'm like, what? They're like, there's the sign. I'm like, you can't see that sign. Where's the other signage? Nope, sorry. I'm like, stop. Nope. In fact, you don't have my car all the way. They're like lowering the thing.
1: Oh.
0: And I'm like, wow, I'm one of those guys on a reality show. Like,
2: totally.
0: Take my car.
2: Yeah, parking wars.
0: And they start driving off with it. And I'm literally chasing by the vehicle, slamming on the side of their truck. Stop. Because in my mind, I was like, I think there's a law. If you stop them before they fully get your vehicle on, you can pay them right there.
2: Yeah, you don't have to pay for the storage fee and all that.
0: None of that.
2: Yeah.
0: And they drove off.
2: They live for those moments.
0: Yep.
1: Yeah.
0: And I called the cops, and they showed up, and they said, hey, there's a sign there. There's nothing we can do. We know it's wrong. They shouldn't be doing it. But
2: you're like, it's the size of an index card. Yep. How am I going
0: to
2: see that?
0: And by the way, I had to get someone come pick me up. And then I went home, and then I had to go down to the tow place the next day, which is a tow yard not connected to
2: Correct.
0: That tow company.
2: Of course, yeah.
0: And pay $500 to get the car I owned back.
2: That's crazy.
0: So, dude, I was hot. I was hot the whole time. And they're like, how's your day going? Like, really?
2: Don't talk
0: like,
2: to me.
0: How do you think?
2: Don't talk to me.
0: How many people do you meet here that go, really great? Never.
2: Right.
0: Ugh.
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0: All right, it's a brand new week and another opportunity for Adina to catch up to D-Rock as we have a competitive bet going on this month for guess words. We would love for you to play. I'll give you our phone number in just a second, but first, What is the score between you and D-Rock?
1: Right now, 3-2. D-Rock's just one game ahead.
0: Okay, so if he gets a win, he doubles his lead. If you get a win, you tie.
1: That's right.
0: It's a crucial point, I think. So play with Adina and help her get a win today. Keep things competitive because whomever loses by the end of the month between the two of them, whoever racks up the most losses this month, is going to have to play a harp for half an hour live somewhere. And you're invited to come down and watch this spectacle.
1: Such a weird instrument.
0: It is a very weird yet pleasant instrument.
2: Yeah.
0: You know what would be great? Like a really nice luxury hotel pool.
2: Oh, that'd be sick, dude.
0: Because that's where they really actually want the good harp.
2: Perfect for a
0: bar, you could ignore it, right? Yeah, yeah. But like a nice pool at like a Ritz-Carlton or even like a Hilton or somewhere like that.
1: Oh.
0: And now, ladies and gentlemen, the music stylings of the great Adina D-Rock.
1: Yeah.
2: Right next to the Tao Cabana.
0: Right. So here's what we want you to. In fact, we're going to put out a tip bucket.
2: Yes.
0: And see how that goes. All proceeds tipped will go to whatever charity you're representing. All right. Cool.
1: Okay.
0: Let's do this. It's time to play Guesswords. 30 seconds on the clock. The stakes are high for each D-Rock and Adina. They're going to do their best to help you win. So let's see how many you can guess. Our phone number is 866-570-1903. We need two contestants, and we're going to play Guesswords. We'll do it next right here on Hey Morton.

0: Guess Words is the game and also the name. So let's play. You're going to guess words in 30 seconds. Play along and see how you do as we welcome Wayne. Wayne will be our first player today. Wayne, who are you going to play with, D-Rock or Adina?
1: Let's go with Adina.
0: Yes.
2: Nice.
0: Adina's actually been doing pretty good. I don't know if you noticed that, Wayne.
1: She only can improve.
2: You know what? I like your optimism. I love that. I love that for both of you.
0: She could get worse. I'm sorry. She could get worse. I'm not saying she will, but you're saying she only can get better. I'm like, she's not rock bottom. Yeah, all right. 30 seconds on the clock. Say pass if you get stumped. On your marks, get set, go.
3: Opposite of weak is being...
1: Repeat.
3: Opposite of being weak is being really what? Like the
1: strong.
3: Whole... Yes, not yesterday or today, but like the next
1: now.
3: Day is going to be what? Thursday is going to be what? I'll see you in blank.
1: Tomorrow.
3: Yes, opposite of hard is something really
1: soft.
3: If I throw a ball, you blank it.
1: Catch.
0: Very good. So tomorrow is the word that ate up all your time. You guys are able to get three, but you got catch after the buzzer.
3: We can always get better.
0: All right, Wayne, hold on. Josie's waiting to play. Josie, how are you?
4: I'm good. How are you guys?
0: Good. You have to play with D-Rock, and you have to get four to win today, okay?
4: Got it.
0: 30 seconds on the clock. Say pass if you get stumped. On your marks, get set. Go.
2: If you lay out to get a tan too long, you can get a blank burn.
4: Done.
2: Yes. You can bake chocolate chip what?
4: Cookies.
2: If you get in trouble at school, they'll send you to whose office?
4: The principal's.
2: Yes. This is a school task that you have to do after school, and you have to bring it back. It's called...
4: Homework.
2: Yes. You lay your head on a soft what?
4: Pillow.
2: Yes. When babies are upset, they do what?
4: Cry.
2: Yes. In baseball, you have to blank the ball to the home plate.
4: Pitch.
0: Oh, pitch is a good word. Yeah.
4: Run.
0: Throw is the word we're looking for. Throw was the word. And you got six today, so that's a win.
3: You crushed it.
2: Good job.
4: Thanks, guys.
0: Yeah, you did really good. Straight on the money. And now, look, I would say 10 is crushing it. I'd say 6 is crushing 4. Objectively. And I think you should call back and play again. Josie, it was
2: good
0: nice
2: game.
0: Having you play Guess Words here on Hey Morton.
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1: It's our phone prank, the phone jibba. I'm going to call about a waiter job that's available and let them know I don't really want to like deliver food or anything. I just want to get in there and have some fun and hype people up. I'm like a hype man for the restaurant.
2: Now, we're looking for a waiter, and that doesn't seem quite like that's what you're looking to do.
1: What I'm looking to do is have a good time, and it looks like you guys could use somebody to come in and just keep the energy going. You know what I mean? Like, I have a friend that's a DJ. He could come and play some music while people are eating, and I could take requests and do stuff like that, too.
2: Well, that's great that you have a friend that's a DJ, but right. We're actually looking for a waiter or a waitress at this point.
1: Right. Well, I would do that. I would do part of that, but like the food stuff, you just get someone to do that part, and then I would just talk to the people and be like, oh, hey, high five, what's up, what's your name, Mom Rick, let's hang out, you know what I mean, like get to know the people, that way they would come back. I don't want to do the food stuff. It's our phone prank, the phone jibba, next here on Hey Morton.

0: We're going to call Steven. He's got an ad to be a waiter. And I'm going to tell him, I would love to get this job. I don't really want to do anything with food. The food stuff I don't want to do. I'm there to hype people up and have fun. Let's do this. I'll even bring a DJ. Come on. Let's do it. Do it. I'm a hype man waiter. It's our phone prank. The phone, Jibba.
1: This is Steve.
0: Hi, Steve. This is Rick. I see that you guys have an opening. You're holding interviews for working at the restaurant?
1: Correct.
0: Okay, I wanted to come in and talk about what openings you guys had available.
1: Okay, right now we have availability for a cook and also a waiter. Do you have any restaurant experience?
0: I have some hosting experience, and that's kind of more what I'm looking for, so definitely not cook. What's the waiter job about?
1: Well, what you do is you would take orders, you would take care of the customer's needs, basically just a waiter, waitress job.
0: Right, and then but a lot of that would be like interacting with them, talking to them, keep communication open?
1: Correct.
0: Yeah, because that's more like what I do. I'm probably my strength is more people person on that. So does that include taking the food to the table or touching any of the food, or is that someone else does that?
1: No, you would be doing all of that.
0: I would be taking the food too? I thought you had people that did that.
1: That is what you would be applying for.
0: Oh, yeah, see, that's going to be tough.
1: Why would that be tough?
0: Well, here's the thing. I love talking to people. I'm a people person, but I'm not so much like a handle food person. So I thought you would have like an expediter that did that. And I would be more of the keep the energy up, keep it going type person. You know what I mean? Go to tables, high five people. Oh, it's your birthday. Happy birthday. And sing a song real quick. More of like a energy type person. You know what I mean? That's my strength.
1: Well, that is definitely part of this position.
0: Mm-hmm.
1: Interaction is great. We want you to make our customers and guests feel comfortable. Mm-hmm. But yes, you would be delivering food to the table. That is part of the waiter slash waitress job.
0: That, to me, honestly, doesn't sound like fun. I'm looking for something that's more fun.
1: Yeah, we're looking for a waiter, and that doesn't seem quite like that's what you're looking to do.
0: What I'm looking to do is have a good time, and it looks like you guys could use somebody to come in and just keep the energy going. You know what I mean? Like, I have a friend that's a DJ. He could come and play some music while people are eating, and I could take requests and do stuff like that, too.
1: Oh, that's great that you have a friend that's a DJ, but we're actually looking for a waiter or a waitress at this point.
0: Right. Well, I would do that. I would do part of that. But, like, the food stuff, you just get someone to do that part, and then I would just talk to the people and be like, oh, hey, high five, what's up, what's your name, Mom Rick, let's hang out. You know what I mean? Like, get to know the people. That way they would come back.
1: We appreciate that, but, sir, we are a reputable restaurant, and we're not really looking for a hype guy.
0: Well, I mean, look, I'm not looking to be hauling a bunch of food around. Nobody really wants to do that.
1: I understand what you're saying, but that is what we're looking for. Is
0: okay, well,
1: to, I guess you call it haul the food.
0: Okay, around. Well, I'm trying to give you better ideas about how to run your restaurant.
1: Look, we're looking for someone who wants to get an honest day's work in.
0: Mm-hmm.
1: If that's not you, we'll just go ahead and let you.
0: Hey, I don't mind working. I just want to do work that's fun. Would you admit hauling food to tables is not fun?
1: Look, I'm not sure how your parents raised you.
0: Oh, really?
1: We're looking for someone who's looking to make an
0: obviously,
1: honest day's
0: obviously,
1: wage.
0: Obviously, you're not looking for the type of person who's going to make your place popular.
1: Sir, I'm not sure what your age is or what your intentions are. Mm-hmm. This is a simple procedure here. You're calling me looking for
0: my
1: a
0: intentions
1: job.
0: Is to give
1: a
0: you
1: a,
0: my intention is to give you a good idea to have a great restaurant, and all you want me to do is walk around with a plate of mashed potatoes.
1: Sir, my intention for putting this advertisement out there for waiter or waitress is just that. I'm looking for a waiter or a waitress, not a hype guy, not a guy who has a DJ, not a guy who wants to walk around talking to my customers and probably ruin my business.
0: Boring. How about this?
1: I appreciate your call. Just go ahead and have a nice day.
0: Okay. Whoa, wait. Hold on.
1: This could, let you go.
0: Listen, this could be a prank call. You don't even know. It could be a phone jibba.
1: A what?
0: A phone jibba. It's a prank call, man. It's Rick.
1: You know what? I was about to jump through this phone, and you guys had me heated over here. I was going to find out who this guy was. I got a business to run here. You know what? You guys are so damn funny, man.
0: Dude, I got to be honest with you. You were a really cool customer. I couldn't tell you were getting heated.
1: Oh, man. That's why I'm running this place over here, man. I keep the column.

0: It is Hey Morton. Coming up next in What's Trending, well, QVC got a little extra. And by extra, I mean extra. When they were selling wigs yesterday. And you can hear the point at which the woman realizes what she just said live on QVC.
1: Oh.
0: I'll play it for you and you'll be like, ah! It's next here in What's Trending on Hey Morton.

0: Here's what's trending, what you'll be talking about when you get into work. Oh my gosh. There was a strange, awkward moment in New Zealand because a politician had to do a Zoom. And she thought it was just going to be an audio Zoom. It was not. Mm-mm. And her camera happened to be angled in her bathroom where she was getting ready with all of her underwear hanging behind her.
1: Oh, no.
0: You know, that's drying. Oh, yes. All her undergarments drying right behind her. And the person she's doing the Zoom with is politely trying to tell her, like, hey, your wash is in the background. Listen to how awkward this gets.
2: Thank you. Can you hear me? Can you hear me?
3: Yeah, you might want to move your camera.
0: Oh, please. So polite. Move your camera.
3: You might want to move your camera.
2: Why? Where is it?
3: I can see you washing.
2: Oh, okay.
3: Oh, I'm just suggesting. But anyway, please.
2: Can you see me?
3: Yes, we can.
2: Oh, that's great. Okay. You can see my washing. You can see me. It's no problem. Oh. Okay. Right.
0: Ben's trying to play it off.
1: She's like, anywho.
0: She's trying to play it off like she's cool with it.
2: It's no problem. Okay. Right.
0: Yeah.
4: She's
0: right.
4: Dying inside.
1: Yeah, dude. Yeah.
0: Exactly it. Exactly.
4: Oh, my God. Are you kidding me?
0: Speaking of dying inside, oh, man, a woman on QVC is selling this, like, wig thing. It's like a hairpiece you put on that makes the back of your hair look like it's windblown. It's for women with really short hair, maybe thinning. And so, you know, they kind of tease up the back of it as if they just got off a motorcycle. Well, this is what she's selling. And she says it looks like you just got a blowout. But she had a slip of the tongue. And you can tell the exact moment when she realizes what she just said.
5: I love to show the texture and this wave pattern. Again, it looks like you went and got a job at your blowout.
1: User error.
0: Excuse me, what?
5: It looks like you went and got a job at your blowout at your salon. And it looks beautiful.
1: She's like, I'm ready to go.
0: You know what she did? You know what she did physically? She just crouched. She turned her back to the camera and just crouched down and started laughing.
1: Oh, no.
0: That's what she's doing. When you see it, when she starts laughing, it's because she couldn't keep a straight face. She turned her back to the camera and just crouched down.
5: Job at your blowout at
0: and
5: your
0: kind of turns around
5: salon and it looks beautiful.
0: Yeah, I'm out.
1: Get the car.
0: Yep. Her other co-host is looking at the camera like, nothing to see here. Nothing to see here. We're good, right?
2: No problem. Okay, right.
0: All right, exactly.
6: Following the lettuce parasite outbreak, Salad and Go has filed for bankruptcy.
1: Oh.
6: Salad and Go pretty much explains the outbreak, doesn't it?
0: All right, I'm Rick, and now you know what's trending here on Hey Morton.
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2: Let's get a tease for your daily dirt.
3: Molly Ringwald is sharing which experience was the worst of her career. My jaw was on the floor when she revealed this. It is so juicy. Oh my God, it's next in the Daily Dirt.

0: Molly Ringwald is sharing which experience was probably the worst in her entire career. And when she said this, first of all, it has stirred up drama. But second of all, my jaw was on the floor. I just can't wait to share this with you in just a minute. First, Rascal Flatts lead singer Gary has this love-hate relationship with Ella Langley's hit song, Choosin' Texas, because here's what Gary said.
1: I might have to put Ella in a chokehold, because if I hear that freaking song, and when it starts, it's just that melody. I mean, when it starts, I'm done for the day. And I just automatically, 1,000% the rest of the day, hum it all freaking day.
2: I get it. She's from Texas, I can tell.
3: It really is like,
4: it's almost hypnotic.
3: Yep. Judging by the smile that's real. Yeah. That's why I think she might be end up being a Dolly Parton-esque, right? Because she has one or two more songs that are that good.
4: Yeah, I can see it.
3: That could be it. That could be the long, long road of fame. And she seems to be navigating all of it pretty well.
0: Yeah.
3: Like owning it.
0: Definitely.
3: Yeah.
0: Wow.
3: That's funny.
0: Molly Ringwald is sharing why this one particular show was the worst experience of her life. Here's what she said while she was on with Andy Cohen. Take a listen.
5: Secret Life of the American Teenager. Okay. This was a huge hit.
6: Yeah.
5: Yes.
6: So that would be the worst is one?
5: Yes.
6: Okay, that was it. The worst.
5: Wow.
6: It was a hard, I love the cast.
5: Okay.
6: I love Shailene. There's so many people that I worked with that there was one person that was really difficult.
5: Okay.
6: And I'm not going to say who that one person is.
5: And it brought it down to a one.
6: Yeah, it down to
0: one. Oh my. So she says she loves the cast, which was Shailene Woodley was in it.
3: I have no idea what this show is.
0: Oh, basically it's a teenager who gets pregnant in high school, and Molly Ringwald plays the teenager's mom, and it's a whole show. But it was an ABC Family show. It was a really big deal at the time. What's interesting, she says, I love the cast, but one person she didn't love. And I'm like, okay, who could it be? Is it from like the actual people she was working with? I found online, at least, so I'm not so credible through Reddit posts, but it might be the show's creator. Her name is Brenda Thompson. She has done a ton of other shows, and that is the only show Molly Ringwald ever worked with Brenda on. Never again did she work with her in her career. So I wonder if that's who was difficult to work with.
4: It's just really funny how she like cleared Shailene, like. immediately like,
3: well, immediately you're going to think it might be her. But, yeah. All right. Well, good. We've got clear on that. You're probably right.
0: Yeah.
3: Yeah.
7: According to a new survey, nearly 1 in 4 young adults said they do not plan on having kids, while the other 3 said, you think I have time for a survey?
0: I'm Medina on Hey Morton, and that's your Daily Dirt.
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3: We entertain each and every question you send us and answer it in front of everybody right here in a segment called Hey Morton. So hit us up in the DMs at Hey Morton.
0: Cindy asked Hey Morton, what household task are you so good at you'd win Olympic gold?
3: Ooh, I know already. Yeah, I would definitely be in the podium like, and now for the 100%. Strange, but really, the other night I was like kind of patting myself on the back, not only how good I was, but how fast I was.
4: Oh.
3: You ever do that? You're doing chores, you're like, man, I'm really good at this.
4: They're like, impressive.
3: I'm pretty fast and I'm really good. All right, it's next here on Hey Morton.

0: talking.
1: So dream up a tough question and ask us in our DMs at Hey Morton. We'll put it right here on the air and answer in front of everybody.
2: Cindy asked, Hey Morton, what household task are you so good at you would win Olympic gold?
1: All right. Household gold. What do you got?
2: I would totally win gold in peeling potatoes with a knife.
3: Really?
2: Yes. I've been doing it since I could probably pick up a knife in my hand. It was just a common thing in my household, especially being Bosnian. Potatoes are a big part of like our diet, if you will. So it would be like, all right, who's going to peel the potatoes? And it'd be like always the kids. So I learned very quickly how to do them nicely, thin as well, because you can't just, you know, you want to have the most amount of potato. I'm just really good at it. I don't know what it always impresses even my friends. Like if we're cooking together or doing something, I'm like, here, give me. And I'll just be like, poof, poof, poof, poof, poof.
1: Well, that's cool.
2: Peel them real quick.
1: Oh, that's good. Yeah, it always gets slippery on me, so that's good.
2: So yeah. Random, yeah.
1: All right, what about you, D-Rock?
3: Okay, this is hilarious, dude, because I put on a full bit when I do this task. It's bringing the groceries in from the car, dude. My wife will come in, and she'll go, babe. And I'll go,
1: I'm Magnus Magnuson, and I'm about to win the world's
3: pronounce my name
1: man.
3: Right. That is yeah. right. And I get up with my arms out, and I'm like, excuse me, show me to the bout. And I walk to the trunk, and I get all my arms full of groceries, and I'm like playing my theme music. And I start singing the Olympic song, and I start walking into the house carrying everything. And I sit down, and I kneel, and I take a bow, and I go, where's my medal? Thank you. I'm a gold medalist.
1: He like sets. Awesome. He sets the groceries on the counter like it's a giant concrete ball.
3: Yeah,
1: it's
2: yeah,
1: like
2: a, boom.
3: That's my dismount.
1: Yeah. I'm the king of stainless steel.
3: Oh.
2: Ooh.
1: Oh, yes. I have a three-step process that gets it very clean, and I overwhelm the area with like a spray, like a Windex or whatever,
3: okay.
1: And just wipe that down with one rag. Then I follow that up with a barely, barely damp microfiber.
3: Okay.
1: And then a completely dry hand towel, and I do like circles with those. In no time. Completely fingerprint streak free, so fast. You're like, whoa, that stove had like scrambled eggs on it. You're like, not anymore. Because I'm not only good, I'm fast. I cleaned our hood, our stove, yeah. Our refrigerator, and our dishwasher front. I got it all done in like 3 minutes.
2: Oh, my
3: that's,
2: God.
3: That's actually good.
1: No streaks. Like, wow. Beautiful. My process is flawless and gold medal worthy. Yes, thank you.
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1: On Mondays, we play a game where you can play along and see how long it would take you to incorrectly answer three trivia questions. It's rapid-fire trivia. I kind of like that because you get a lot of questions in a short amount of time. Yeah. So let's play Daily Dummy. Here we go. D-Rock, Adina, and me, Rick, we're going to go head-to-head with each other and see who is the first person to get three wrong. D-Rock, are you feeling like with it?
3: Yeah, I'm okay, kind of. I'm all waiting right. for the coffee to kick in. It hasn't.
2: It better yeah. in the next minute and a half.
1: You mean in the brain, not the belly, right?
3: Exactly.
1: Okay. So I'll be right back. Coffee kicked in. You're like, oh, okay.
3: Gotta go.
1: Yeah. All right. We are going to play Daily Dummy. Play along and see how long it takes you to get three wrong. That means you would be out. If you're hanging with us, you're going to make it. So good luck. We'll play Daily Dummy next here on Hey Morton.

0: It's Monday. Time to play a little game. See how well you do when we fire off rapid fire trivia questions. A game we call Daily Dummy. All right, D-Rock and Dean and I are going to go Red Robin around the room. We'll start off with D-Rock this week.
1: Okay.
0: Started with you last week, right,
2: Adina?
0: Right. All right, and here's how this game works. You have one reverse, so you can reverse the direction of questions back to the person that just asked you one. You also have a skip in case a question is too tough to answer. And so first person to get three wrong, you're out. Second person, three wrong, you're out. You have 5 seconds to answer the question. Go ahead, D-Rock.
1: All right, Adina. What is the national sport of Japan?
2: Wrestling.
0: Oh, D-Rock, is that right?
1: Half. It's sumo wrestling.
2: Okay, well, that's sort of what I meant, but...
0: No, it isn't. You didn't mean sumo wrestling at all.
2: I didn't think WWE, you know.
0: What did you think?
2: Well, sumo wrestling. I know that.
0: Why
2: I even owned a sumo wrestling costume for Halloween.
0: That doesn't make your answer right.
1: Right.
0: I have a fork. Therefore, I know all trivia about food. Right.
2: Okay, fair.
0: So were you thinking of sumo wrestling?
2: I was thinking of their type of wrestling. You know, I
1: that
2: know
1: is
2: it
1: so
2: wasn't
1: vague.
2: WWE.
1: That is so vague.
0: Are you going to give it to her or not? It's up to you.
1: I'll give it to her.
0: Right.
2: Okay,
0: yeah.
2: Great. Thank you. Rick, what do bees collect from flowers?
0: Nectar.
2: Correct.
0: All right. D-Rock, yep. In Greek mythology, who was condemned to hold up the sky for eternity?
1: Skip.
2: What? King Charles.
0: That's right.
2: I have no idea.
0: King Charles is in Greek mythology?
2: Could be. You know, the first one?
0: Atlas.
2: Oh.
0: Atlas. You know the...
2: Oh, yes. Literally, the Atlas.
1: The guy, the statue holding the globe.
0: Yes, yeah. The Greek god Atlas condemned to hold up the globe.
2: And then, like, you know, how you can...
0: We don't need to...
1: Yeah, we
0: do that. All right, reverse. Adina.
2: Oh, man.
0: Which planet rotates on its side relative to the other ones in our solar system? This one is on its side, famously.
2: What planet is on its side, famously? Jupiter?
0: Uranus.
2: No way. Is that real?
0: That is real.
2: I feel like you're joking.
1: No.
2: Okay. All right.
0: That's how they scope it.
1: Oh, my God.
0: It's the only planet with one knee up. All right.
1: That's a joke within a joke.
2: Am I out? Am I done?
0: No, that's just two.
1: Yeah.
2: Okay, good. Ooh. D-Rock.
1: Yes.
2: Speaking of planets, what is the smallest planet in our solar system?
1: Would that be Mars?
2: No, it's Mercury.
0: Mm. All right, Mercury. All right. There you go. One for D-Rock, two for Adina.
1: All right, Rick.
0: Mm-hmm.
1: Who was People Magazine's very first sexiest man alive?
0: Skip. Did I say Skip? Yeah.
2: I'm going to go with, you know, Robert Downey Jr.
1: He was popular back then. Mel Gibson, actually.
2: Oh.
0: Mel Gibson. So, yes, you were correct now.
2: Oh, man.
0: That went fast.
2: You
0: dummy. All right. That's all right. Adina, that's okay.
2: Thanks.
0: You had a good run. I think you got one right.
2: No, I don't think I got any.
0: You got any. Shucks. But you learned.
1: There you go.
0: You learned a lot. And that's
1: the more you
0: good.
1: Know, the more you grow.
0: All right. All right, D-Rock, you're up again.
1: Okay, Rick, mm-hmm. What does Lego stand for?
0: Oh, logistic, entomologic, I don't know.
1: You know what? I would have thought it was technical, too. It's Danish for play well.
0: Oh, okay.
2: Yeah.
0: Very good. One for me. One for D-Rock. And here we go. D-Rock.
1: Yes.
0: Which country has the most natural lakes in the world?
1: Ooh. I'm just going to throw something up. Sweden?
0: Why not? That's a good guess.
1: Yeah.
0: Canada.
1: That's a good point.
0: Now, the reason I would throw out such a difficult question is we had it 2 weeks ago. I thought you might have remembered it. So 2-1. There we go.
1: All right. What was the name of the first successful English colony in America?
0: New Providence?
1: No, Jamestown.
0: Jamestown. 2-2.
1: Woo.
0: All right, D-Rock. In The Office, what is the name of the company that employs the Scranton branch?
1: Is it... Dunder Mifflin?
0: Yeah. Hey, I'm getting that one. Dunder Mifflin. That's, Dunder,
1: yeah.
0: You had it. Okay.
1: All right. Rick?
0: Yep.
1: What does Wi-Fi officially stand for?
0: Wireless Fidelity?
1: You know what? I would have thought the same thing. Nothing. It isn't. It's not even an acronym.
0: Oh, oh man. Hey, boy.
3: You dummy.
0: I don't often get to wear the pointy crown, but today I do. Good job, wow. D-Rock. D-Rock Mini lasted.
1: Yeah. Wow,
2: good job, D-Rock.
0: Yeah. So Wi-Fi is Wi-Fi.
2: It feels like it should mean something.
0: Yeah, it does feel like it should mean
1: Isn't
0: something.
1: Isn't that strange?
0: How does it not mean anything?
1: Yeah, they just said there's no acronym for it. It's just somebody called it that. Like,
2: I feel like wireless victory. Yes, I got a connection.
1: But totally, like wireless fidelity, that makes total sense.
0: Yeah, they
1: but
0: said it was a play on the word hi-fi, which is short for high fidelity.
2: Oh.
0: And so it never meant anything. So I learned something today.
1: There you go.
0: I learned something about nothing. There you go.
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2: It's our phone prank, the phone, Jibba. I'm going to call a girl who's scheduled one of those sexy boudoir photo shoots and convince her I'm an avant-garde photographer, so try and talk her into some like really weird stuff. Like, come on.
3: Imagine you wearing short shorts and like some kind of really sexy top, and you're in high heels, and you're standing there leaning over an exotic Italian luxury automobile, and you're pumping gas into it at a convenience store. Kind of edgy, kind of gritty. We would do it really fast. We would just show up and amp. Yeah.

0: Yes.
1: Wait, so you mean I'm going to be just like pumping gas?
0: into an exotic automobile. We would jump out. I'd grab my camera. You're in your outfit, pumping gas, giving me a bunch of sexy looks at the gas station there while all the people looking on are like, whoa, what's happening?
1: I don't think I would be comfortable doing that.
0: But these are
1: that sexy.
2: Right.
0: Wait till she's a sexy playground teacher.
2: Oh no.
0: Oh yeah, it's all wrong. It's our phone prank, the phone chip, but next here on Hey Morton.

0: You know what a boudoir photo shoot is, right? Where they have you get on like a bed or a motorcycle and you're all sexy in lingerie. I'm going to call Tiffany. She's booked one of these shoots and convince her I'm the photographer, but I'm avant-garde. I'm edgy. So we're going to get rid of that traditional thing. We're going to do my thing, something different, like, you know, something edgy. She is not going to like my suggestions. It's our phone prank, the phone, Jibba.
1: Hello?
0: Hi, yeah, we're calling for Tiffany Davis.
1: Yeah, this is her.
0: Hi, Tiffany. This is Rick with Intimate Expressions. We're the photography studio. You booked a boudoir session?
1: Oh, yeah. Hi.
0: Hi. Hey, listen, I'm the photographer for the shoot, and I just wanted to throw a couple ideas by you before you came in for your shoot. But, you know, everybody does the traditional sit on a velvet couch or four-poster bed with mosquito netting or the Harley Davidson. You know that whole thing, right?
1: Okay.
0: I have a different idea, and if you have an open mind, I'd like to throw some of these scenarios by you and see what you think. It's more of a guerrilla style, show up, shoot it, capture the moment. It's more of a intense, sensual experience type photo shoot.
1: Okay.
0: All right, so here's what's one of them. Ready?
1: Go ahead.
0: Imagine you wearing short shorts and like some kind of really sexy top, and you're in high heels, and you're standing there leaning over an exotic Italian luxury automobile, and you're pumping gas into it at a convenience store. Kind of edgy, kind of gritty. We would do it really fast. We would just show up and yes?
1: Wait, so you mean I'm going to be just like pumping gas?
0: Into an exotic automobile. We would jump out. I'd grab my camera. You're in your outfit, pumping gas, giving me a bunch of sexy looks at the gas station there while all the people looking on are like, whoa, what's happening?
1: I don't think I would be comfortable doing that.
0: How is
1: that sexy?
0: Well, your body's just moving in like a really sexy way. It's like, hey, mister, look at chick. It would be totally sexy.
1: I don't really find that sexy.
0: Really? Okay. Imagine this. Men all gathered around and you're putting a delicious treat in each one of their mouths while you're wearing a sexy white jumpsuit that's kind of unzipped, showing some lingerie, some leg. And you're the sexiest sample deliverer that these men have ever seen. So definitely.
1: Wait, I'm sorry. You said I'm going to be handing out samples?
0: Yeah. So you're being like a white jumpsuit. We'll go to the part of Costco where there's back near like the back area where the bulk foods are, so there's not as many people walking around. We could.
1: I'm sorry. That just does not sound sexy at all.
0: You could make it sexy. Come on. Try something different. Everyone does the same thing.
1: Where are you getting these ideas from?
0: These are what I call this is guerrilla boudoir. Look, you can sit on a motorcycle all day. Everybody's doing that. Do you want to look like the 80s? No.
1: None of these ideas sound
0: okay.
1: Like
0: I've got
1: okay.
0: Okay, listen to this one. Is a trench coat sexy to you?
1: It can be.
0: Okay, trench coat and a whistle. You're the boss. You're clipboard and a whistle, and you're in a trench coat, and you're all sexy, and you're not taking any crap from anybody because you're a sexy woman. You stand there, you throw the trench coat down over your shoulders, and all the men are gathered at the fence, just screaming for you, yelling your name. And then you blow the whistle and you're like, recess is over. Come on, kids. You gotta
1: What?
2: You gotta go back to class.
1: Who is this?
0: Hey,
1: this sounds ridiculous.
0: It's not real. It's a prank call. It's the phone, Jibba. It's Rick.
1: Oh, my gosh. Thank you for... I mean, that was just
0: come on, man.
1: Ridiculous.
0: You don't want to do a boudoir show and doing the kids' recess?
1: No way.

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1: This is Hey Morton with Adina, D-Rock, and me, Rick.
2: I hope you guys are ready to do this because we're going to throw on our robes and grab our gavel as we step into the People's Courts.
3: Oh yeah.
2: This case that we're going to discuss is simply a case of the city versus a huge company. What company are we talking about? Buc-ee's.
1: Oh, Buc-ee's is a big deal everywhere, right?
2: Oh, yeah.
1: Morton and Morton, representing you.
2: It's Buc-ee's versus Beaver Creek, Ohio.
3: Oh.
2: I'll explain everything, and then we can get judgy on who should win this case next. Right here on Hey Morton.
4: Shine bright like a diamond. Shine bright like a diamond.

0: All right, this is so exciting because it's time for us to all get judgy. Grab your robes, grab your gavel. It's time to enter the People's Court.
1: These people have agreed to have their case judged in the court of public opinion. I'm Judge Rick Morton presiding with Dina and D-Rock.
0: You're here.
2: Yes.
1: And today we'll be deciding the case of Buc-ee's versus Beaver City, Ohio, correct?
0: Beaver Creek, Ohio.
1: Beaver Creek now. The creek has taken over the city. Beaver Creek, Ohio.
2: Not quiet on the creek.
0: Not quiet at all, absolutely. Yeah. So here is the situation.
3: When you hear the word Buc-ee's, you might think of rest stop heaven, fresh barbecue, seemingly endless snacks, and all kinds of merch featuring this buck-toothed beaver. But the wildly popular gas stations are fueling outrage, too. In a new federal lawsuit, Buc-ee's accuses Beaver's Mini Mart in Beaver Creek, Ohio, of trademark infringement. Mm. The mega chain claiming the convenience store's use of a cartoon beaver with wide eyes and a smile is unauthorized and is likely to cause confusion among consumers. Regardless of the legal outcome, in the court of public opinion, this furry guy may have bit off more than he can chew.
1: All right, so lay it out for us.
0: I just want to know, among us three judges here, who is in the right in this situation?
1: Okay.
0: Now, I did a little research. It looks like the Beaver's Mini Mart has been in business since 1961.
1: Simple as that.
0: In Beaver Creek, Ohio.
1: Yep, there you go. Okay. Simple as that. It's case closed right there.
2: No, no, no.
1: Adina, every time we talk about brand awareness or whatever, like other people can use, you can make Mocha-Cola and sell it.
0: Mocha-Cola. Like,
1: you can't make Mocha-Cola. It's too close. It's copyright infringement. However, precedence would be how long has the brand existed?
0: Correct.
1: And as it existed, how well have they curated that brand?
2: Not very well, since it's the first time we're all really hearing about Beaver Creek, whatever it's called.
1: Why would you otherwise?
2: Because clearly they didn't market themselves in a way like Buc-ee's has.
0: Well, credit to them. They're a mom and pop shop. They're a mini mart.
2: That's right.
0: Okay, like a liquor store, basically.
1: And to be quite honest with you, if they are in Beaver Creek, Ohio, there's not really a reason for us to know about it. So the external branding outside of their city is not necessary for them. It's not useful to them where if you're 100, 200, 1,000 miles away, they don't need to brand you because they're not in your market.
2: So their branding is only based off of because of the city that they live in, which is like a play on words and it's cute. But it doesn't mean that they legally can own it and no one ever anywhere in the country can somehow not be a beaver or something.
0: Well, let's get down to the meat and potatoes of the situation. So they're also complaining about the likeness of the logo. Okay, now we all know the Buc-ee's logo is a buck tooth beaver, right? He's got his teeth and a hat and a shirt.
1: Okay.
0: But Beaver's Mini Mart is a full body beaver with buck teeth, no clothing, just fur, and it's waving as you walk past.
2: Yeah, they're not even the same.
0: So they're not even the same, dude.
1: Okay.
0: Why is this even a case?
1: I think Buc-ee's is trying to bully Beaver Mini Mart. And I'm on the side of Beaver Mini Mart. They have a right.
2: What?
1: Because they existed clearly before Buc-ee's did. Buc-ee's doesn't have a case to go, well, you know what? They've been trying to copy us before we even existed.
0: Like, come on.
2: So anytime. So now if I put beaver, you know, a beaver knots and I do garlic knots that are in the shape of a beaver and my logo is a little beaver because I like that. I can't do it because of Beaver's Mini Mart. That doesn't make sense.
1: Beaver's Mini Mart isn't suing Buc-ee's. Buc-ee's is suing them.
0: Correct. Yeah.
1: So all I want to say, Adina, is welcome to the People's Court. Yeah. you need to know who the plaintiff and the defendant is before you enter the courtroom.
0: She's like, okay, what's going on? What's going on here?
2: What's Let happening? Me just disappear.
1: It occurred to the judge that the defendant thought they were the prosecutor. And therefore, he restated the case. Right. Do you have a statement?
4: My bad. I called it wrong. My bad. My bad, my friend. I'm sorry.
0: Want to get away?
1: Oh, wow.
2: But I think I'm on your side, Rick.
5: Yeah. You laughing at lard ass.
1: I know, right?
0: Put your robe away. You're in recess.
1: Yes. I don't know why Buc-ee's would do something like this. It seems like Beaver's Mini Mart being around there forever.
0: Yeah.
1: Now, listen, if they have new, like, Beaver's Bites that look exactly like the little Buc-ee popcorn or whatever.
0: Okay, then that's a problem.
1: Yeah, you've got some, like, product infringement. But in terms of, like, their looks, That's a real bully move, and it really turns me off to Buc-ee's Corporation
0: right
1: away.
0: Also, Buc-ee's just built a location near Beaver Creek, and that's why they're building up this uproar and this whole lawsuit.
1: I'm doing my bongo solo.
0: Get it. Get it.
1: Yeah, we never really did get to the bongo solo in that song, right?
0: I want to know who's playing it.
1: I know. Well, people are already arguing their case before it ever got to that part. All right. Well, look, I think, honestly, we really need to admire the fact that Buc-ee's has really got themselves in a problem here because it's not going to look good for them. And I think they need to look the other way, just saying, hey, listen, you shouldn't sue a mini mart. I'm sorry.
2: Yeah, I think they both exist.
1: Yeah, this one, normally I'm like, hey, that's their logo. But if these guys have been around for that long, I don't know why they think they're getting it. You know what I think they'll do? I think they'll probably give them a bunch of money to change it. Which would be pretty smart.
0: Yeah, but I don't think they'll budge.
1: I think they should. I think they should take a bunch of money and rebrand, right?
0: I might repaint, but I'm not going to rebrand. I wouldn't do it.
1: I'd just get like a kid with a buck tooth.
2: No, I would. If I'm the owner, I'll just hold up all the cash I just got from Buc-ee's and be like, I'm the new logo for Mini Mart.
0: Money's Mini Mart.
1: Yep, there it is. Another case settled in the People's Court. I'd like to finish a little bongo song. Thank you.
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0: So you've got a question and you'd like to ask it and see if we'll answer it in front of everybody? Well, put it to the test. 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
1: Kimmy asked Hey Morton if, have you guys ever been scammed and how much money did you lose out on?
0: Who do we think lost the most here?
2: Maybe Adina.
1: Well, I would say I've been scammed the most times, but I don't know.
0: All for low dollar things?
1: Yeah, because I got scammed on a watch and it was $10.99. Then I got scammed for a pair of sunglasses. They were like fake aviator influencer sunglasses that I never got. And then I got scammed out of my $7 knives that were like worth $150, but I only... So it was really low, but I never got my...
0: Low but often. So you're racking it up. I got scammed out of $500. What's your number?
2: Mine was $40.
0: Okay, what happened?
2: So I was out in Vegas, and me and my boys were all kind of walking over. There's a commuter bridge over the strip where you can go from hotel to hotel. And there was a gentleman doing a card game, right? Right out on the bridge.
0: Wait a minute, you got scammed on a card game?
2: Dude, here's the deal. The guy was playing the game like he was demoing it and stomped the guy in front of me. And I was like, oh, I could totally do this. So I go up, and I put a $20 bill down. And he puts the card down. He starts stacking them and moving them around. It's kind of like when they shuffle the cards around. Yep. You got to pick the card, right? First one, wrong.
0: He like, I go to baseball games. Right. I've seen this on the big screen.
2: Right,
0: hat
2: right.
0: Number three.
2: I go to sporting events. Totally. So I put the $20 down, and I lost that one. So I go, you know what? No. Let's run it back. I do it again. Lost again. I leave, and the other guy that was watching me goes back, and he wins. And as I'm walking, I'm like, dang, dude. Like, you know, I do not like losing money. The security guard stops me, and he goes, hey, man, everybody in that circle right there is all in on it.
1: Oh!
2: Just know that.
0: That's funny.
2: Like, it looks easy, but yeah, you're getting scammed, bro.
1: The first guy was really a fake.
2: Yeah.
0: Yeah.
2: Yeah, because you're like, yo, I could totally win.
0: And then the dude that won it, also a fake.
2: Also a fake.
1: Yeah. Hilarious.
0: Man, what a world.
2: Mad.
0: It does make you mad. You're like, that's so rude.
2: Yeah.
0: Well, I got taken for $500, and it was insult to injury.
2: That is brutal.
0: There's a thing called bandit towing. And what they do is they wait in an area that has almost no signage for you can't park here.
2: Okay, yeah.
0: And it was right near this pizza place, small pizza place that had a bank behind it and then a drugstore on the next block or whatever. I parked at the bank parking lot thinking it was, and this is after hours on like a Sunday, thinking it was the pizza place parking lot. There's no sign to know, is this behind the pizza place is...
1: Okay.
0: To the part, there's no signage. Like,
2: right, yeah.
0: Right. Usually it's like, this is property of such as, there was nothing like that.
2: Hmm.
0: There was one small, you will be towed if you're not a member of this bank sign way up inside this little area that I didn't see from where I parked.
2: Like a tiny placard?
0: Yes. Dude, I walked around, literally got out of my car, walked around, ordered a slice. I was first on, I walked on, like, I just want to, okay. And I'm like, oh, I don't have my wallet. I'll be right back. By the time I came back, it couldn't have been like 2 minutes, maybe 3 minutes, they already had my car in the back of the truck.
1: Oh, that's messed up.
0: Yes.
2: They were on standby.
0: They were just watching and waiting. And I'm like, whoa. I parked right here. They're like, yep, you can't park there, man. I'm like, what? They're like, there's the sign. I'm like, you can't see that sign. Where's the other signage? Nope, sorry. I'm like, stop. Nope. In fact, you don't have my car all the way. They're like lowering the thing.
1: Oh.
0: And I'm like, wow, I'm one of those guys on a reality show. Like,
2: totally.
0: Take my car.
2: Yeah, parking wars. Yeah.
0: And they start driving off with it. And I'm literally chasing by the vehicle, slamming on the side of their truck. Stop. Because in my mind, I was like, I think there's a law. If you stop them before they fully get your vehicle on, you can pay them right there.
2: Yeah, you don't have to pay for the storage fee and all that.
0: None of that.
2: Yeah.
0: And they drove off.
2: They live for those moments.
0: Yep.
1: Yeah.
0: And I called the cops, and they showed up, and they said, hey, there's a sign there. There's nothing we can do. We know it's wrong. They shouldn't be doing it. But
2: you're like, it's the size of an index card. Yep. How am I going
0: to
2: see that?
0: And by the way, I had to get someone come pick me up. And then I went home, and then I had to go down to the tow place the next day, which is a tow yard not connected to
2: Correct.
0: That tow company.
2: Of course, yeah.
0: And pay $500 to get the car I owned back.
2: That's crazy.
0: So, dude, I was hot. I was hot the whole time. And they're like, how's your day going? Like, really?
2: Don't talk
0: like,
2: to me.
0: How do you think?
2: Don't talk to me.
0: How many people do you meet here that go, really great? Never.
2: Right.
0: Ugh.
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0: All right, it's a brand new week and another opportunity for Adina to catch up to D-Rock as we have a competitive bet going on this month for guess words. We would love for you to play. I'll give you our phone number in just a second, but first, What is the score between you and D-Rock?
1: Right now, 3-2. D-Rock's just one game ahead.
0: Okay, so if he gets a win, he doubles his lead. If you get a win, you tie.
1: That's right.
0: It's a crucial point, I think. So, play with Adina and help her get a win today. Keep things competitive because whomever loses by the end of the month between the two of them, whoever racks up the most losses this month, is going to have to play a harp for half an hour live somewhere. And you're invited to come down and watch this spectacle.
1: Such a weird instrument.
0: It is a very weird yet pleasant instrument.
2: Yeah.
0: You know what would be great? Like a really nice luxury hotel pool.
2: That'd be sick, dude.
0: That, because that's where they really actually want the good harp.
2: Perfect for a
0: bar, you could ignore it, right?
2: Yeah.
0: But like a nice pool at like a Ritz-Carlton or even like a Hilton or somewhere like that.
1: Oh.
0: And now, ladies and gentlemen, the music stylings of the great Adina D-Rock.
2: All right, next to the towel cabana.
0: Yeah, right. So, here's what we want you to... In fact, we're going to put out a tip bucket.
2: Yes!
0: And see how that goes. All proceeds tipped will go to whatever charity you're representing. All right, cool.
1: Okay.
0: Let's do this. It's time to play Guess Words. 30 seconds on the clock. The stakes are high for each D-Rock and Adina. They're going to do their best to help you win. So, let's see how many you can guess. Our phone number is 866-570-1903. We need two contestants, and we're going to play Guess Words. We'll do it next right here on Hey Morton.

0: Guess words is the game and also the name. So let's play. You're going to guess words in 30 seconds. Play along and see how you do as we welcome Wayne. Wayne will be our first player today. Wayne, who are you going to play with, D-Rock or Adina?
1: Let's go with Adina.
0: Yes.
2: Nice.
0: Adina's actually been doing pretty good. I don't know if you noticed that, Wayne.
1: She only can improve.
2: You know what? I like your optimism. I love that. I love that for both of you.
0: She could get worse. I'm sorry. She could get worse. I'm not saying she will, but you're saying she only can get better. I'm like, she's not rock bottom. Yeah, all right. 30 seconds on the clock. Say pass if you get stumped. On your marks, get set, go.
3: Opposite of weak is being...
1: Repeat.
3: Opposite of being weak is being really what? Like the whole... Yes, not yesterday or today, but like the next day is going to be what? Thursday is going to be what? I'll see you blank.
1: Tomorrow.
3: Yes, opposite of hard is something really
1: soft.
3: If I throw a ball, you blank it.
1: Catch.
0: Very good. So tomorrow is the word that ate up all your time. You guys are able to get three, but you got catch after the buzzer.
3: We can always get better.
0: All right, Wayne, hold on. Josie's waiting to play. Josie, how are you?
4: I'm good. How are you guys?
0: Good. You have to play with D-Rock, and you have to get four to win today, okay?
4: Got it.
0: 30 seconds on the clock. Say pass if you get stumped. On your marks, get set. Go.
2: If you lay out to get a tan too long, you can get a blank burn.
4: Done.
2: Yes. You can bake chocolate chip what?
4: Cookies.
2: If you get in trouble at school, they'll send you to whose office?
4: The principal's.
2: Yes. This is a school task that you have to do after school, and you have to bring it back. It's called...
4: Homework.
2: Yes. You lay your head on a soft what?
4: Pillow.
2: Yes. When babies are upset, they do what?
4: Cry.
2: Yes. In baseball, you have to blank the ball to the home plate.
4: Pitch.
0: Oh, pitch is a good word. Yeah.
4: Run.
0: Throw is the word we're looking for. Throw was the word. And you got six today, so that's a win.
3: You crushed it.
2: Good job.
4: Thanks, good. Guys.
0: Yeah, you did really good. Straight on the money. And now, look, I would say 10 is crushing it. I'd say 6 is crushing 4. Objectively. And I think you should call back and play again. Josie, it was good nice game. Having you play guest words here on Hey Morton.
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8: It's our phone prank, the phone jibba. I'm going to call about a waiter job that's available and let them know I don't really want to like deliver food or anything. I just want to get in there and have some fun and hype people up. I'm like a hype man for the restaurant.
9: We're looking for a waiter, and that doesn't seem quite like that's what you're looking to do.
8: What I'm looking to do is have a good time, and it looks like you guys could use somebody to come in and just keep the energy going. You know what I mean? Like, I have a friend that's a DJ. He could come and play some music while people are eating, and I could take requests and do stuff like that, too.
9: Oh, that's great that you have a friend that's a DJ, but right. We're actually looking for a waiter or a waitress at this point.
8: Right. Well, I would do that. I would do part of that, but like the food stuff, you just get someone to do that part, and then I would just talk to the people and be like, oh, hey, high five, what's up, what's your name, Mom Rick, let's hang out, you know what I mean, like get to know the people, that way they would come back.
9: I
8: don't want to do the food stuff. It's our phone prank, the phone jibba, next here on Hey Morton.

0: We're going to call Steven. He's got an ad to be a waiter. And I'm going to tell him I would love to get this job. I don't really want to do anything with food. The food stuff I don't want to do. I'm there to hype people up and have fun. Let's do this. I'll even bring a DJ. Come on. Let's do it. Do it. I'm a hype man waiter. It's our phone prank. The phone, Jibba.
1: This is Steve.
0: Hi, Steve. This is Rick. I see that you guys have an opening. You're holding interviews for working at the restaurant?
1: Correct.
0: Okay, I wanted to come in and talk about what openings you guys had available.
1: Okay, right now we have availability for a cook and also a waiter. Do you have any restaurant experience?
0: I have some hosting experience, and that's kind of more what I'm looking for, so definitely not cook. What's the waiter job about?
1: Well, what you do is you would take orders. You would take care of the customer's needs. Mm-hmm. Basically just a waiter, waitress job.
0: Right. And then, but a lot of that would be like interacting with them, talking them, keep communication open?
1: Correct.
0: Yeah, because that's more like what I do. I'm probably, my strength is more people person on that. So does that include taking the food to the table or touching any of the food, or is that someone else does that?
1: No, you would be doing all of that.
0: I would be taking the food too? I thought you had people that did that.
1: That is what you would be applying for.
0: Oh, yeah, see, that's going to be tough.
1: Why would that be tough?
0: Well, here's the thing. I love talking to people. I'm a people person, but I'm not so much like a handle food person. So I thought you'd have like an expediter that did that. And I would be more of the keep the energy up, keep it going type person. You know what I mean? Go to tables, high five people. Oh, it's your birthday. Happy birthday. And sing a song real quick. More of like a energy type person. You know what I mean? That's my strength.
1: Well, that is definitely part of this position.
0: Mm-hmm.
1: Interaction is great. We want you to make our customers and guests feel comfortable. Mm-hmm. But yes, you would be delivering food to the table. That is part of the waiter slash waitress job.
0: That, to me, honestly, doesn't sound like fun. I'm looking for something that's more fun.
1: Yeah, we're looking for a waiter, and that doesn't seem quite like that's what you're looking to do.
0: What I'm looking to do is have a good time, and it looks like you guys could use somebody to come in and just keep the energy going. You know what I mean? Like, I have a friend that's a DJ. He could come and play some music while people are eating, and I could take requests and do stuff like that, too.
1: Oh, that's great that you have a friend that's a DJ, but we're actually looking for a waiter or a waitress at this point.
0: Right. Well, I would do that. I would do part of that. But, like, the food stuff, you just get someone to do that part, and then I would just talk to the people and be like, oh, hey, high five, what's up? What's your name? I'm Rick. Let's hang out. You know what I mean? Like, get to know the people. That way they would come back.
1: We appreciate that, but, sir, we are a reputable restaurant, and we're not really looking for a hype guy.
0: Well, I mean, look, I'm not looking to be hauling a bunch of food around. Nobody really wants to do that.
1: I understand what you're saying, but that is what we're looking for. Is someone I guess you call it haul the food.
0: Okay, I'm trying to give you better ideas about how to run your restaurant.
1: Look, we're looking for someone who wants to get an honest day's work in.
0: Mm-hmm.
1: If that's not you, let's go ahead and let you.
0: Hey, I don't mind working. I just want to do work that's fun. Would you admit hauling food to tables is not fun?
1: Look, I'm not sure how your parents raised you.
0: Oh, really?
1: We're looking for someone who's looking to make an
0: obviously,
1: honest day's
0: obviously,
1: wage.
0: Obviously, you're not looking for the type of person who's going to make your place popular.
1: Sir, I'm not sure what your age is or what your intentions are. Mm-hmm. This is a simple procedure here. You're calling me looking for
0: my intention is to give you a good idea to have a great restaurant, and all you want me to do is walk around with a plate of mashed potatoes.
1: Sir, my intention for putting this advertisement out there for a waiter or waitress is just that. Mm-hmm. I'm looking for a waiter or a waitress, not a hype guy, not a guy who has a DJ, not a guy who wants to walk around talking to my customers and probably ruin my business.
0: Boring. How about this?
1: I appreciate your call. Mm-hmm. Just go ahead and have a nice day.
0: Okay. Whoa, wait. Hold on.
1: This I'm gonna let you go.
0: Listen, this could be a prank call. You don't even know. It could be a phone jibba.
1: A
0: phone jibba. It's a prank call, man. It's Rick.
1: You know what? I was about to jump through this phone, and you guys had me heated over here. I was going to find out who this guy was. I got a business to run here. You know what? You guys are so damn funny, man.
0: I got to be honest with you. You were a really cool customer. I couldn't tell you were getting heated.
1: Oh, man. That's why I'm running this place over here, man. I keep the column.

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1: Now we go to Hollywood. Tell us what's happening in the Daily Dirt. Give us a tease.
2: The Real Housewives of Beverly Hills star Kyle Richards just revealed her biggest low when it comes to the entire franchise. And I had to go back into the archives in order to find this clip.
1: Ooh. I didn't know we had archives.
3: That's awesome.
2: I forgot how bad it all really was. Wait until you hear this next in the Daily Dirt.

0: If you creeping, just don't let me find out.
1: Oh,
0: get a hotel, never bring them to the house.
1: Oh,
2: if you're better off that way, maybe all that I can say. If you're gonna do your thing, then don't come back to me.
3: So dream up a tough question and ask us in our DMs at Hey Morton. We'll put it right here on the air and answer in front of everybody.
4: Cindy asked, Hey Morton, what household task are you so good at you would win Olympic gold?
3: All right. Household gold. What do you got?
4: I would totally win gold in peeling potatoes with a knife.
5: Really?
4: Yes. I've been doing it since I could probably pick up a knife in my hand. It was just a common thing in my household, especially being Bosnian. Potatoes are a big part of like our diet, if you will. So it would be like, all right, who's going to peel the potatoes? And be like, always the kids. So I learned very quickly how to do them nicely, thin as well, because you can't just, you know, you want to have the most amount of potato. I'm just really good at it. I don't know what it always impresses even my friends. Like if I'm like, if we're cooking together or doing something, I'm like, here, give me. And I'll just be like, poof, poof, poof, poof, poof.
3: Well, that's cool.
4: Peel
3: that's
4: them real funny. Quick.
3: Oh, that's good. Yeah, that good. It always gets slippery on me, so that's good.
4: So yeah. Random, yeah.
3: All right, what about you, D-Rock?
5: Okay, this is hilarious, dude, because I put on a full bit when I do this task. It's bringing the groceries in from the car, dude. My wife will come in, and she'll go, babe. And I'll go,
3: I'm Magnus Magnuson, and I'm about to win the world's strongest man.
5: Pronounce my name right. That is right. And I get up with my arms out, and I'm like, excuse me, show me to the bout. And I walk to the trunk, and I get all my arms full of groceries, and I'm like playing my theme music. And I start singing the Olympic song, and I start walking into the house carrying everything. And I sit down, and I kneel, and I take a bow, and I go, where's my medal? Thank you. I'm a gold medalist.
3: He like sets the groceries on the counter like it's a giant concrete ball.
5: Yeah,
3: it's
4: like boom.
5: That's my dismount.
4: Yeah.
3: Oh, I'm the king of stainless steel.
5: Oh.
4: Ooh.
3: Oh, yes. I have a three-step process that gets it very clean, and I overwhelm the area with like a spray, like a Windex or whatever,
5: okay,
3: and just wipe that down with one rag. Then I follow that up with a barely, barely damp microfiber.
5: Okay.
3: And then a completely dry hand towel, and I do like circles with those. In no time. Completely fingerprint, streak free, so fast. You're like, whoa, that stove had like scrambled eggs on it. You're like, not anymore. Because I'm not only good, I'm fast. I cleaned our hood, our stove, our refrigerator, and our dishwasher front. I got it all done in like 3 minutes.
4: Oh,
5: that's actually good.
3: No streaks. Like, wow. Beautiful. My process is flawless and gold medal worthy. Yes, thank you.
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3: On Mondays, we play a game where you can play along and see how long it would take you to incorrectly answer three trivia questions. It's rapid-fire trivia. I kind of like that because you get a lot of questions in a short amount of time. Yeah. So let's play Daily Dummy. Here we go. D-Rock, Adina, and me, Rick, we're going to go head-to-head with each other and see who is the first person to get three wrong. D-Rock, are you feeling like with it?
5: Yeah, I'm okay, kind of. I'm all waiting right for the coffee to kick in. It
4: better in the next minute and a half.
3: You mean in the brain, not the belly, right?
5: Exactly.
3: Okay. So I'll be right back. Coffee kicked in. You're like, oh, okay.
5: Gotta go.
3: Yeah. All right. We are going to play Daily Dummy. Play along and see how long it takes you to get three wrong. That means you would be out. If you're hanging with us, you're going to make it. So good luck. We'll play Daily Dummy next here on Hey Morton.

0: It's Monday. Time to play a little game. See how well you do when we fire off rapid-fire trivia questions. A game we call Daily Dummy. All right, D-Rock and Dean and I are going to go Red Robin around the room. We'll start off with D-Rock this week.
1: Okay.
0: Started with you last week, right,
1: Adina?
0: Right. All right, and here's how this game works. You have one reverse, so you can reverse the direction of questions back to the person that just asked you one. You also have a skip in case a question is too tough to answer. And so first person to get three wrong, you're out. Second person, three wrong, you're out. You have 5 seconds to answer the question. Go ahead, D-Rock.
2: All right, Adina. What is the national sport of Japan?
3: Wrestling.
0: Oh, D-Rock, is that right?
2: Half. It's sumo wrestling.
3: Okay, well, that's sort of what I meant, but...
0: No, it isn't. You didn't mean sumo wrestling at all.
3: I didn't think WWE, you know.
0: What did you think?
3: Well, sumo wrestling. I know that.
0: Why
3: I even owned a sumo wrestling costume for Halloween.
0: That doesn't make your answer right.
2: Right.
0: I have a fork. Therefore, I know all trivia about food.
3: Okay, fair.
0: So were you thinking of sumo wrestling?
3: I was thinking of their type of wrestling. You know, I
2: that
3: know
2: is
3: it
2: so
3: wasn't
2: vague.
3: WWE.
2: That is so
3: but...
2: vague.
0: Are you going to give it to her or not? It's up to you.
2: I'll give it to her.
0: Right.
3: Okay,
0: yeah.
3: Great. Thank you. Rick, what do bees collect from flowers?
0: Nectar.
3: Correct.
0: All right. D-Rock,
2: yep.
0: In Greek mythology, who was condemned to hold up the sky for eternity?
2: Skip.
3: What? King Charles.
0: That's right.
3: I have no idea.
0: King Charles is in Greek mythology?
3: Could be. You know, the first one?
0: Atlas.
3: Oh.
0: Atlas. You know the...
3: Oh! Yes. Literally, the Atlas.
2: The guy, the statue holding the globe.
0: Yes, yeah. The Greek god Atlas condemned to hold up the globe.
3: And then, like, you know how you can...
0: We don't need to...
2: Yeah, we
0: do that. All right, reverse. Adina.
3: Oh, man.
0: Which planet rotates on its side relative to the other ones in our solar system? This one is on its side, famously.
3: What planet is on its side, famously? Jupiter?
0: Uranus.
3: No way. Is that real?
0: That is real.
3: I feel like you're joking.
0: No.
3: Okay. All right.
0: That's how they scope it.
2: Oh, my God.
0: It's the only planet with one knee up.

0: I'm going to go with, you know, Robert Downey Jr.
1: He was popular back then. Mel Gibson, actually.
0: Oh.
2: Mel Gibson. So, yes, you were correct now.
0: Oh, man.
2: That went fast.
0: You
2: done
0: it.
2: All right. That's all right. Dina, that's okay.
0: Thanks.
2: You had a good run. I think you got one right.
0: No, I don't think I
2: got
0: any.
2: You got any? Shucks. But you learned.
1: There you go.
2: You learned a lot. And that's
1: the more you
2: good.
1: Do, the more you grow.
2: All right. All right, D-Rock, you're up again.
1: Okay, Rick, what does Lego stand for?
2: Oh, logistic, entomologic, I don't know.
1: You know what? I would have thought it was technical, too. It's Danish for play well.
2: Oh, okay.
0: Yeah.
2: Very good. One for me. One for D-Rock, and here we go. D-Rock.
1: Yes.
2: Which country has the most natural lakes in the world?
1: Ooh. I'm just going to throw something up. Sweden?
2: Why not? That's a good guess.
1: Yeah.
2: Canada.
1: That's a good point.
2: Now, the reason I would throw out such a difficult question is we had it 2 weeks ago. I thought you might have remembered it. So 2-1. There we go.
1: All right. What was the name of the first successful English colony in America?
2: New Providence?
1: No, Jamestown.
2: Jamestown, 2-2.
1: Woo.
2: All right, D-Rock. In The Office, what is the name of the company that employs the Scranton branch?
1: Is it Dunder Mifflin?
2: Yeah. Hey, I'll give him that one. Dunder Mifflin. You had it. Okay.
1: All right, Rick.
2: Yep.
1: What does Wi-Fi officially stand for?
2: Wireless fidelity?
1: You know what? I would have thought the same thing. Nothing. It isn't. It's not even an acronym.
2: Oh, man. Hey, boy.
3: You dummy.
2: I don't often get to wear the pointy crown, but today I do. Good job,
0: wow.
2: D-Rock. D-Rock made it. Lasted.
1: Yeah.
0: Good job, D-Rock.
2: Yeah. So Wi-Fi is Wi-Fi.
0: It feels like it should mean something.
2: Yeah, it does feel like it should mean
1: Isn't
2: something.
1: Isn't that strange?
2: How does it not mean anything?
1: Yeah, they just said there's no acronym for it. It's just somebody called it that. Like,
0: I feel like wireless victory. Yes, I got a connection.
1: But totally, like wireless fidelity, that makes total sense.
2: Yeah, they
1: but
2: said it was a play on the word hi-fi, which is short for high fidelity.
0: Oh.
2: And so it never meant anything. So I learned something today.
1: There you go. Yeah.
2: I learned something about nothing. So there you go.
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3: It's our phone. Prank the phone, Jibba. I'm going to call a girl who's scheduled one of those sexy boudoir photo shoots.
4: Ah.
3: And convince her I'm an avant-garde photographer. So try and talk her into some like really weird stuff.
5: Like, come on.
3: Imagine you wearing short shorts and like some kind of really sexy top, and you're in high heels, and you're standing there leaning over an exotic Italian luxury automobile, and you're pumping gas into it at a convenience store. Kind of edgy, kind of gritty. We would do it really fast. We would just show up and yes.
6: Wait, so you mean I'm going to be just like pumping gas
3: into an exotic automobile? We would jump out. I'd grab my camera. You're in your outfit, pumping gas, giving me a bunch of sexy looks at the gas station there, while all the people looking on are like, "Whoa, what's happening?"
6: I don't think I would be comfortable doing that.
3: How is
6: that sexy?
7: Right?
3: Wait till she's a sexy playground teacher.
7: Oh, no.
3: Oh, yeah, it's all wrong. It's our phone prank, the phone, Jibba. Next, here on Hey Morton.

0: You know what a boudoir photo shoot is, right? Where they have you get on like a bed or a motorcycle and you're all sexy in lingerie. I'm going to call Tiffany. She's booked one of these shoots and convince her I'm the photographer, but I'm avant-garde. I'm edgy. So we're going to get rid of that traditional thing. We're going to do my thing, something different, like, you know, something edgy. She is not going to like my suggestions. It's our phone prank, the phone, Jibba.
1: Hello?
0: Hi, yeah, we're calling for Tiffany Davis.
1: Yeah, this is her.
0: Hi, Tiffany. This is Rick with Intimate Expressions. We're the photography studio. You booked a boudoir session?
1: Oh, yeah. Hi.
0: Hi. Hey, listen, I'm the photographer for the shoot, and I just wanted to throw a couple ideas by you before you came in for your shoot. But, you know, everybody does the traditional sit on a velvet couch or four-poster bed with mosquito netting or the Harley Davidson. You know that whole thing, right?
1: Okay.
0: I have a different idea, and if you have an open mind, I'd like to throw some of these scenarios by you and see what you think. It's more of a guerrilla style, show up, shoot it, capture the moment. It's more of a intense, sensual experience type photo shoot.
1: Okay.
0: All right, so here's what's one of them. Ready?
1: Go ahead.
0: Imagine you wearing short shorts and like some kind of really sexy top, and you're in high heels, and you're standing there leaning over an exotic Italian luxury automobile, and you're pumping gas into it at a convenience store. Kind of edgy, kind of gritty. We would do it really fast. We would just show up and yes?
1: Wait, so you mean I'm going to be just like pumping gas?
0: Into an exotic automobile. We would jump out. I'd grab my camera. You're in your outfit, pumping gas, giving me a bunch of sexy looks at the gas station there while all the people looking on are like, whoa, what's happening?
1: I don't think I'd be comfortable doing that.
0: These are
1: that sexy?
0: Well, your body's just moving in like a really sexy way. It's like, hey, mister, look at check. It would be totally sexy.
1: I don't really find that sexy.
0: Really? Okay. Imagine this. Men all gathered around and you're putting a delicious treat in each one of their mouths while you're wearing a sexy white jumpsuit that's kind of unzipped, showing some lingerie, some leg. And you're the sexiest sample deliverer that these men have ever seen. So definitely.
1: Wait, I'm sorry. You said I'm going to be handing out samples?
0: Yeah. So you'd be in like a white jumpsuit. We'll go to the part of Costco where there's back near like the back area where the bulk foods are, so there's not as many people walking around. We could.
1: I'm sorry. That just does not sound sexy at all.
0: You could make it sexy. Come on. Try something different. Everyone does the same thing.
1: Where are you getting these ideas from?
0: These are what I call this is guerrilla boudoir. Look, you can sit on a motorcycle all day. Everybody's doing that. Do you want to look like the 80s? No.
1: None of these ideas sound
0: okay.
1: Like
0: I've got okay.
1: Do.
0: Okay, listen to this one. Is a trench coat sexy to you?
1: It can be.
0: Okay, trench coat and a whistle. You're the boss. You're clipboard and a whistle, and you're in a trench coat, and you're all sexy, and you're not taking any crap from anybody because you're a sexy woman. You stand there, you throw the trench coat down over your shoulders, and all the men are gathered at the fence, just screaming for you, yelling your name. And then you blow the whistle and you're like, recess is over. Come on, kids. You gotta
1: What?
0: You gotta go back to class.
1: Who is this?
0: Hey,
1: this just sounds ridiculous.
0: It's not real. It's a prank call. It's the phone, Jibba. It's Rick.
1: Oh, my gosh.
0: Come on, man.
1: Ridiculous.
0: You don't want to do a boudoir show and doing a kid's recess?
1: No way.

0: Star 1023, your home for all the hits. Fantastic song, The New Radicals. Michelle Branch, The Game of Love. A little throwback there. Love that new little twist on it. It is Kristen High there, a little after 10 o'clock on a Monday. It's finally, I shouldn't say finally Monday, but it is Monday. The weekend was fantastic. I got a ton of stuff done around the house, in the yard, all of the things, and I'm very satisfied with the way the weekend went. I wanted to get some stuff done specifically in the garden because, as you know, fall is coming here before we know it. And not just that, but there's, you know, you can only use so much stuff that you grow in your garden. Now, a lot of it I do can, and I've got to get that stuff ready to go. But a lot of it I like to share with, like, the neighbors and stuff. And this year is the first year that I grew, like, rhubarb. And I was never a fan of rhubarb. My grandma grew it growing up and always made strawberry rhubarb pie, and I just did not like rhubarb. And it was probably just all in my head. Older and wiser. Delicious. Absolutely delicious. So I made yesterday this ricotta lemon rhubarb olive oil cake, and it's not overly sweet. There's no frosting on it. It's just dusted with a little bit of powdered sugar, and it turned out phenomenal. It's so good. I wish I could share it with all of you. It's just a really, really nice, lovely cake. So if you want the recipe, let me know. I'd be happy to share it with you. We got a lot of great music on the way. And don't forget, we're still qualifying you for that trip to see Somber in the U.S. city of your choice. So be listening for the national keywords. I'll be giving those coming up here pretty soon. Lots of great music on the way. Maroon 5 next, right here on Star 102.3.
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1: Little Dua Lipa right there with Break My Heart. Star 102.3, your home for all the hits. We are cruising right through a beautiful Monday together. If you'd like that national keyword to fly away to see Somber in the U.S. city of your choice, that national keyword right now is dated. 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

0: This is A. Morton, and here's Adina with 60 Seconds of Dirt.
1: So, Rick, you actually showed me the trailer for that new movie called Wicker.
2: Oh, man. It's a weird one. If you haven't seen it, wow.
1: So, it stars Alexander Skarsgård. He plays a man made entirely of wicker, and he makes love to an older woman played by Olivia Colman. It's a strange
2: He's created to trailer. Be her lover because she's a poor fishmonger in an old ancient village
3: Correct.
2: That has nobody that loves her. And boy, does he do his job.
1: Well, the wicker craze has gone viral. There are so many people posting about wicker baskets, and I just have to share a few, okay? One said, I've never been so excited for a basket before. Okay. Another said, when your doctor says you need more fiber in you.
3: Oh, God.
2: Another doing wicker puns?
3: Yeah, come on.
2: That's, all right. One more.
1: The last one. My friend just called the new wicker movie 50 Shades of Hay, and I can't stop laughing.
3: That was actually a good one. I'll give you that
2: I don't
3: one.
2: Think that was a good one, D-Rock.
3: I'll give you that
2: Those
3: one.
2: Are all cringy. All right.
1: Oh, my God.
2: Go see Wicker.
1: Tune in on Hey Morton. 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

0: 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It is Kristen. Good morning. Inching our way closer and closer to lunchtime. 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

Star 102.3, your home for all the hits. Good afternoon now, officially lunchtime on a Monday with Kristen. 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

little TLC there with Scrubs for your lunchtime jam. It is Kristen, Star 102.3, your home for all the hits. Hope you're having a fantastic day. Thanks so much for having us on and taking us along.

0: The very latest from the Backstreet Boys right there with Bottle Up. Star 102.3, your home for all the hits. Officially right smack dab in the middle of lunchtime here on a Monday. And as we kick off the week together, what did she bring for lunch today? Well, it's not all that exciting. One of my favorite little Mexican restaurants around town. I stopped by Saturday night, grabbed a 32-ounce container of their delicious refried beans, some of their ranchero sauce, and some of their nacho cheese. So I made some taco meat at home with some ground chicken, seasoned it all up delicious, and did some homemade tortillas. Not homemade, like I didn't make the dough. I buy those raw ones from Costco, and then I cook them in a pan. They're so good. Anyway, that's what we had for dinner Saturday night, and I brought some of the leftovers with me today for lunch. So I brought two tortillas, a little bit of the refried beans, and some shredded cheese and some green onions from the garden, of course. And so I can make a couple of little refried bean taco burrito sort of thingies, but we'll actually see if I get to that. I brought some snacks too, so we'll just have to wait and see. But anyway, that's what I brought today, but I do appreciate you having us on, taking us along through your Monday lunch break. We've got tons of great music on the way, and we've got some Dua Lipa next, right here on Star 102.3.
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It is Kristen Star 102.3, your home for all the hits. 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

0: chop around there. 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Star 102.3, your home for all the hits. It is Monday afternoon. It is Kristen reminding you. Also, don't forget, lots of ways to stay in touch with us here at Star 102.3. 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

Star 102.3, your home for all the hits. Little Gracie Abrams there with my favorite latest tune by her, Hit the Wall. Wiz Khalifa, Charlie Puth right now. See you again, Star 102.3. Good afternoon. It's been

Little Bruno Mars with his latest Risk It All. Kristen Starr, 102.3, your home for all the hits. Good afternoon. Happy Monday. Here's Sia now with Unstoppable on Star.

Was it 2 to 3 to the 4? When it's last call and they kick us out the door. It's getting kinda late, but the ladies want some more. Oh my, good Lord. Tell them drinks.

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0: The very latest from Teddy Swims, Mr. Know-It-All, Star 102.3, your home for all the hits. Officially time for me to put a wrap on my time here in the Star Studio for a Monday afternoon. I hope you have a fantastic rest of your day. Don't forget AJ, he's coming in here in just a couple of minutes. He's got a lot of great music for you. He's got more national keywords if you'd like to fly away to see Somber in the city of your choice. And of course, an incredible list to get to home a little bit later on your drive at 5. So stick around, hang out with AJ for the afternoon. Always a good time. And don't forget, real quick, to listen to the Hey Morton Show in the mornings, because it's the phone jibba. And that's all I'm going to say. It's the phone jibba. You're not going to want to miss out on that. And again, I'm going to head out here and finish the rest of my day. I've got some stuff here to do at the station before I head home. And then I've got to run by Costco. And that's going to kind of complete my day. But I'll be back here tomorrow morning, you and I, 10 a.m. right here on Star 102.3.
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It is Kristen. Heard he had to cancel his show in Sacramento last weekend due to being ill. Hopefully he's feeling better. Benson Boone, Time of My Life on Star 102.3.

0: I'm going to call Dave, who works at a convenience store, and say I want a refund for the defective product they've been selling me. The product is lottery scratchers. I haven't won any money.
1: Gosh.
2: How can I help you?
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3: I've been buying the scratchers that you guys sell. 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I haven't won $1 off them in 3 years. And I see other people cashing them in all the time.
2: Well, I'm sorry to hear that. I'm not sure if it's just bad luck.
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9: This is Woman's Work with Nicole Khalil.
10: I wish you health, physical, mental, emotional, financial, social, and most definitely spiritual.
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taking us back to the early 2000s with The Game of Love, New Radicals, iconic 90s group, along with Michelle Branch. This is Star 102.3. Hope you're having a good day at work. Here's Chapel Roan.

0: all the hits. It's AJ. Couple celebs had a fun time going on a date over the weekend, riding roller coasters. Michael B. Jordan, the guy from Sinners, dating British singer Ray. Yup. She may have found him in Michael B. Jordan. The two of them were seen at Six Flags Magic Mountain near Los Angeles over the weekend. There were pictures showing the two of them smiling at one another, sitting on a roller coaster. And then there was a video of the two getting on board one of the scariest roller coasters. I've been on the one that they were seen getting on. I fainted. I don't know if it was G-forces that caused me to faint or just my anxiety.
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1: They say the holy water's watered down, and this town's lost its faith. 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Oh my, my, oh my, my love, I take one look at you, you're taking me out.

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0: Star 1023, parents deal with a lot of stress, especially when your kids grow up and you look back and you regret a lot of things that you did because you've grown as a parent. I think that's natural. Britney Spears is having one of these moments right now. On social media, she shared a new video talking about how she feels she failed as a mother. Her son, it's unclear which one, prioritizes science over God. And she's really sorry about that. Spears also criticized her own parents for past actions, sharing an old photo of her two boys, Sean and Jaden, recalling how grandma and grandpa secretly took the boys to the beach without her. And she described that feeling as demoralizing.
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